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0: Now, your Pembina Valley online weather.
4: Partly cloudy tonight with a low of 12. Tomorrow, it'll be partly sunny and 25. Showers for Tuesday, 23 degrees, and then on Wednesday, partly sunny and 20.

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0: I promise you this, this much I swear. Yeah, we'd both go to jail over her. Yeah, we'd both, son, go to jail over her.
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You called when I was out. You didn't know what to say, so you didn't leave a message. And that you're probably at home right now, sound asleep, 'cause going out isn't really your thing.

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1: A few clouds and 12 degrees. Later today, a mix of sun and cloud, a high of 25 and the humidex 29. Showers on Tuesday, high of 23, and then for Wednesday, partly sunny and 24. Current weather conditions can be found anytime on the CDK Electric weather page on your Pembina Valley online app. I'm Judy Peters.
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1: I was all but 22, I think, at the time. 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
1: Good morning and welcome to Monday. I'm Alexander Peters, and Taylor Rankin has spent much of her life as the only girl in the room. This week's Her Voice feature highlights the Morden paramedic, volunteer firefighter, and hockey coach who hopes her presence encourages other women to embrace roles that don't traditionally have many women. She shares her hopes for filling these roles.
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Maybe I'll give you a prize. 204-331-2266. What was your favorite thing about the Winkler Harvest Festival this past weekend? Coming up after 6:30, we're going to talk to Judy, Steve, and Brittany. They are out in Medicine Hat for the 2026 Special O Summer Games. I believe it all starts tomorrow. We'll try to run through a little bit of a schedule for you, let you know what's all going on as Gord Bamford takes us to the 6:30 information package. He stayed till 2. So did Jamie Giesbrecht at the Harvest Festival Beer Gardens on Friday night. Crazy!

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My name's Tyler. It's Monday, August 10th. We are headed towards a high of 25 degrees. You can find your full forecast details. I can't even spell.

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1: Looking at a mix of sun and cloud today. 30% chance of showers, working our way up to a high of 25 degrees. I'm Alexander Peters, and Carmen Dufferin's Communities in Bloom Luncheon, July 30th, provided an update on the ongoing rejuvenation project for Rial Park.

0: with Diedrich Friesen from DeFriesen's. He is ready to play for you this weekend. The Mini Music Festival takes place on Sunday at 3:30 at Abe and Anna Tightrope's Yard. They're 3.5 miles south of Cooley?
1: Correct. On Highway 306.
0: Oh, 306. Okay. I can never tell which one's 306 and 201. I'm really, really bad at both of those.
1: Yeah, it's actually just 2 miles north of the 201.
0: Oh, yes. Actually, yeah. Like, it's right, right near that intersection.
1: Yes,
0: there.
1: Correct.
0: Okay. So, we have a number of family bands coming to play.
1: Mm-hmm.
0: Food and drinks available for purchase?
1: Correct. Yes. We want to sell another one of the couples who's actually Shield of Faith.
0: Oh, okay. The

Bailey Zimmerman's backup plan on Country 88. The morning show is powered by Green Valley Equipment. My name's Tyler. It is Monday. 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

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As we head over to Lainey Wilson, this is Phone, Keys, Wallet on the Country 88 Morning Show. Stay tuned. Taylor Rankin joins us. She's our Her Voice feature this week. Right after this.

Lainey Wilson, Phone, Keys, Wallet. 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My name's Tyler. It is Monday, August 10th, and we're headed towards a high of 25 degrees. 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Details also on Taylor Rankin. She is our Her Voice feature this week. Her Voice with CCAN and Menzies Pro Care. She's a

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1: Looking at a mix of sun and cloud today, 30% chance of showers, working our way up to a high of 25 degrees. I'm Alexander Peters, and just 1 year after moving to Canada, Pembina Valley newcomer Mariam Gevorgen has already launched her own mobile app, SideAid, which was paired by conversations she had with other newcomers who had plenty of skills but few opportunities to put them to use. Gevorgen said,

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0: believe, who always look for people in need. 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I was just her little mini teacher, right?
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0: chance of showers, working our way up to a high of 25 degrees. I'm Alexander Peters, and for Taylor Rankin, challenging stereotypes has been a lifelong journey. This week's feature of her voice, which highlights the innovation, leadership, and heart of women who make a difference in the Pembina Valley, follows the Morden paramedic, volunteer firefighter, and hockey coach. Her roots of being the only girl in the room begins with her love of hockey, which led her to play on a boys' team.
1: The big thing was, especially in like the early 2000s, mid-2000s, the lack of changing space sometimes. We were often found ourselves in the boiler rooms or the storage rooms with the mops. Lots of skate guards because we were going on rough concrete to get to our rooms, things like that. I don't know. To me, it just kind of built some more adversity, helped me kind of overcome that. You know, perseverance, this reason why I want to be there. We love the game. We love playing with those guys. So it was more so just like, you know, take the punches and kind of go with the flow.
0: Rankin hopes more women will consider careers in fields like firefighting because they are just as capable physically, mentally, and emotionally. And a new piece of equipment is helping the Plum Coulee Fire Department prepare for future wildfire situations. The department has received a fire skid unit from Global Medic after applying for one several months ago. Chief Tony Fair says the request came after

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2: I'm Candace Dirksen. A mix of sun and cloud in the forecast today with a high of 25 degrees. The Plum Coulee Fire Department has a new tool to help respond to grass fires and remote emergencies. The department recently received a fire skid unit through Global Medic's Wildfire Support Program, which provided equipment to 32 Manitoba fire departments this year. Fire Chief Tony Fair says the unit will help the department respond faster when access is a challenge.
3: If we have grass or even a remote fire, this gives us an opportunity for a quick response of 200 gallons of water and a pump.
2: The skid unit can be mounted on the department's recently purchased one-ton truck, giving firefighters a portable water supply for hard-to-reach areas. Western School Division is making student safety a major priority this summer. New building access systems with cameras are being installed at every school and the MCI Tech Center. The systems allow staff to see and screen visitors before they enter the building. Superintendent Stephen Jaddick says the upgrade will help keep students and staff safe.
4: And then, of course, everyone's getting the doorbell, front door camera, so that certainly is a safety feature, and we want to make sure that we're in line with all of those to make sure that our students and staff are safe during school day.
2: And Lisa Lehman is well known for her work with Carmen Wellness Connection.

Morgan Wallen, don't we? Hey, I'm Sharon Church. I just got back from vacation. It feels like I missed a big chunk of August around here. And I like to make the most of August because August is my birthday month. Your birthday month is when you get to cash in on all of the birthday offers you get for signing up to be part of those really annoying email lists businesses and restaurants have. I'm currently sitting

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